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0: 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I feel a cool breeze, oh, blowing up my spine. We'll be playing music to dance to, enjoy your backyard barbecues, or just relax on the beach.
1: The last day of operation for Colonial Buzz will be Monday, September 28th. 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
2: Here's the National Weather Service forecast for Colonial Beach. A coastal flood warning is in effect until 5 a.m. Sunday. A small craft advisory is in effect until 6 a.m. Sunday. For Saturday night, a chance of rain before midnight, cloudy with a low of 60, breezy with gusts to 24 miles per hour. Sunday, a slight chance of afternoon rain, mostly cloudy with a high of 66, breezy with gusts to 28 miles per hour. And for Sunday night, mostly cloudy with a low of 61, breezy with gusts to 22 miles per hour. The pollen count for Sunday is expected to be moderate for ragweed. That's your local forecast from Colonial Beach Community Radio.
3: Here are the tides. It's reported for the Potomac at Colonial Beach for Saturday. High tides at 3:15 a.m. and 3:29 p.m. Low tides at 8:57 a.m. and 9:30 p.m. For Sunday, high tides at 3:53 a.m. and 4:05 p.m. Low tides at 9:34 a.m. and 10:14 p.m. That's the weather and tides from WWER.
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That's one of a bunch of new songs that I've been messing around with. And I sang it in Germany, and a kid interviewed me, and he said, "Don't you think you don't have any right to write songs like that?" He says, "It's your job to make important statements." So while I was trying to wake up throughout this conversation, I brought into it the notion of, well, what about older songs and songs that aren't brand new, songs that don't fall into the planned obsolescence that seems to be everywhere. You have to have something brand new and then you wear it out and throw it away. That's not the way I view music. To me, every emotion is worthy of writing something about if you can grasp it. And the old songs, if they're good songs, are worthy of singing whether or not they're on the charts or not. And I think that, it's all right. I mean, this isn't a folk song society, so we don't have to get involved, but I will show you what I mean.

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2: Here's the National Weather Service forecast for Colonial Beach. A coastal flood warning is in effect until 5 a.m. Sunday. A small craft advisory is in effect until 6 a.m. Sunday. For Saturday night, a chance of rain before midnight, cloudy with a low of 60, breezy with gusts to 24 miles per hour. Sunday, a slight chance of afternoon rain, mostly cloudy with a high of 66, breezy with gusts to 28 miles per hour. And for Sunday night, mostly cloudy with a low of 61, breezy with gusts to 22 miles per hour. The pollen count for Sunday is expected to be moderate for ragweed. That's your local forecast from Colonial Beach Community Radio.
0: Here are the tides. It's reported for the Potomac at Colonial Beach for Saturday. High tides at 3:15 a.m. and 3:29 p.m. Low tides at 8:57 a.m. and 9:30 p.m. For Sunday, high tides at 3:53 a.m. and 4:05 p.m. Low tides at 9:34 a.m. and 10:14 p.m. That's the weather and tides from WWER.
3: The Washington Parish Museum is now open and is located at the intersection of Route 3 and 205 behind the Parish Hall of St. Peter's at Oak Grove. The museum highlights all churches that formed the Washington Parish from the 1600s to the present. The museum is open on the last Saturdays of the month through October, 11 a.m. to 2 p.m.
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0: The last day of operation for Colonial Buzz will be Monday, September 28th. Donna and Pam hope you can stop by to say goodbye as they close this chapter of their lives. They will be open Thursday through Monday, September 28th. WWER wishes them well and thanks them for their unwavering support. 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
2: Here's the National Weather Service forecast for Colonial Beach. A coastal flood warning is in effect until 5 a.m. Sunday. A small craft advisory is in effect until 6 a.m. Sunday. For Saturday night, a chance of rain before midnight, cloudy with a low of 60, breezy with gusts to 24 miles per hour. Sunday, a slight chance of afternoon rain, mostly cloudy with a high of 66, breezy with gusts to 28 miles per hour. And for Sunday night, mostly cloudy with a low of 61, breezy with gusts to 22 miles per hour. The pollen count for Sunday is expected to be moderate for ragweed. That's your local forecast from Colonial Beach Community Radio.
3: Here the tides is reported for the Potomac at Colonial Beach for Saturday. High tides at 3:15 a.m. and 3:29 p.m. Low tides at 8:57 a.m. and 9:30 p.m. For Sunday, high tides at 3:53 a.m. and 4:05 p.m. Low tides at 9:34 a.m. and 10:14 p.m. That's the weather and tides from WWER.
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0: Colonial Buzz is transitioning over to Colonial Beach Brewing as of October 1st. 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
2: Here's the National Weather Service forecast for Colonial Beach. A coastal flood warning is in effect until 5 a.m. Sunday. A small craft advisory is in effect until 6 a.m. Sunday. For Saturday night, a chance of rain before midnight, cloudy with a low of 60, breezy with gusts to 24 miles per hour. Sunday, a slight chance of afternoon rain, mostly cloudy with a high of 66, breezy with gusts to 28 miles per hour. And for Sunday night, mostly cloudy with a low of 61, breezy with gusts to 22 miles per hour. The pollen count for Sunday is expected to be moderate for ragweed. That's your local forecast from Colonial Beach Community Radio.
3: Here are the tides. It's reported for the Potomac at Colonial Beach for Sunday. High tides at 3:53 a.m. and 4:05 p.m. Low tides at 9:34 a.m. and 10:14 p.m. For Monday, high tides at 4:31 a.m. and 4:43 p.m. Low tides at 10:11 a.m. and 11:01 p.m. That's the weather and tides from WWER.
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Here's a reminder from WWER about trash pickup this week. This week will include yard debris pickup. Your yard debris should be bagged or bundled and should be separate from your normal trash. The collection will happen on your normal trash day.

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2: Here's the National Weather Service forecast for Colonial Beach. A coastal flood warning is in effect until 5 a.m. Sunday. A small craft advisory is in effect until 6 a.m. Sunday. For Saturday night, a chance of rain before midnight, cloudy with a low of 60, breezy with gusts to 24 miles per hour. Sunday, a slight chance of afternoon rain, mostly cloudy with a high of 66, breezy with gusts to 28 miles per hour. And for Sunday night, mostly cloudy with a low of 61, breezy with gusts to 22 miles per hour. The pollen count for Sunday is expected to be moderate for ragweed. That's your local forecast from Colonial Beach Community Radio.
3: Here are the tides. It's reported for the Potomac at Colonial Beach for Sunday. High tides at 3:53 a.m. and 4:05 p.m. Low tides at 9:34 a.m. and 10:14 p.m. For Monday, high tides at 4:31 a.m. and 4:43 p.m. Low tides at 10:11 a.m. and 11:01 p.m. That's the weather and tides from WWER.
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2: Here's the National Weather Service forecast for Colonial Beach. A coastal flood warning is in effect until 5 a.m. Sunday. A small craft advisory is in effect until 6 a.m. Sunday. For Saturday night, a chance of rain before midnight, cloudy with a low of 60, breezy with gusts to 24 miles per hour. Sunday, a slight chance of afternoon rain, mostly cloudy with a high of 66, breezy with gusts to 28 miles per hour. And for Sunday night, mostly cloudy with a low of 61, breezy with gusts to 22 miles per hour. The pollen count for Sunday is expected to be moderate for ragweed. That's your local forecast from Colonial Beach Community Radio.
0: Here are the tides. It's reported for the Potomac at Colonial Beach for Sunday. High tides at 3:53 a.m. and 4:05 p.m. Low tides at 9:34 a.m. and 10:14 p.m. For Monday, high tides at 4:31 a.m. and 4:43 p.m. Low tides at 10:11 a.m. and 11:01 p.m. That's the weather and tides from WWER.
3: 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St. Peter's is located at 2961 Kings Highway in Oak Grove.

cause I was busted. I hate to beg like a dog without his bone, but I'm busted. My brother said there ain't a thing I can do. My wife and my kids are all down with the flu. And I was just thinking about calling

'cause I'm busted. I'm broke.

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0: 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Support for WWER comes from the Westmoreland Democratic Committee, an official organization of the Democratic Party of Virginia, with a number of key legal responsibilities in carrying out the nomination and election laws of the Commonwealth of Virginia. The WDC is comprised of representatives from each precinct in the county. Those who serve on the WDC are a diverse group of volunteers working to elect Democrats at all levels of government, because democracy is not a spectator sport. More information at westmorelanddems.org.

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I'm your host, Bill Calder. A little later this morning, it's the Sunday brunch at 8, but for now, let's get back to the music that just fits the mood of the night at Colonial Beach.

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1: The last day of operation for Colonial Buzz will be Monday, September 28th. 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
2: Here's the National Weather Service forecast for Colonial Beach. A coastal flood warning is in effect until 5 a.m. Sunday. A small craft advisory is in effect until 6 a.m. Sunday. For Saturday night, a chance of rain before midnight, cloudy with a low of 60, breezy with gusts to 24 miles per hour. Sunday, a slight chance of afternoon rain, mostly cloudy with a high of 66, breezy with gusts to 28 miles per hour. And for Sunday night, mostly cloudy with a low of 61, breezy with gusts to 22 miles per hour. The pollen count for Sunday is expected to be moderate for ragweed. That's your local forecast from Colonial Beach Community Radio.
3: Here are the tides. It's reported for the Potomac at Colonial Beach for Sunday. High tides at 3:53 a.m. and 4:05 p.m. Low tides at 9:34 a.m. and 10:14 p.m. For Monday, high tides at 4:31 a.m. and 4:43 p.m. Low tides at 10:11 a.m. and 11:01 p.m. That's the weather and tides from WWER.
4: This is your WWER Dog and Boom Report for Monday, September 28th through Friday, October 2nd. On Monday, there is the potential to create very loud noise downrange with river restrictions approximately 20,000 yards downrange below the Yellow K buoy and to the Yellow J buoy. On Tuesday, there is no scheduled range testing. On Wednesday, there is the potential to create loud noise downrange with river restrictions approximately 15,000 yards downrange below the Yellow M buoy and to the Yellow L buoy. On Thursday and Friday, there is no scheduled range testing. This has been your WWER Dog and Boom Report.
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2: Here's the National Weather Service forecast for Colonial Beach. A coastal flood warning is in effect until 5 a.m. Sunday. A small craft advisory is in effect until 6 a.m. Sunday. For Saturday night, a chance of rain before midnight, cloudy with a low of 60, breezy with gusts to 24 miles per hour. Sunday, a slight chance of afternoon rain, mostly cloudy with a high of 66, breezy with gusts to 28 miles per hour. And for Sunday night, mostly cloudy with a low of 61, breezy with gusts to 22 miles per hour. The pollen count for Sunday is expected to be moderate for ragweed. That's your local forecast from Colonial Beach Community Radio.
3: Here are the tides. It's reported for the Potomac at Colonial Beach for Sunday. High tides at 3:53 a.m. and 4:05 p.m. Low tides at 9:34 a.m. and 10:14 p.m. For Monday, high tides at 4:31 a.m. and 4:43 p.m. Low tides at 10:11 a.m. and 11:01 p.m. That's the weather and tides from WWER.
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Every weekday from 3 to 5 in the afternoon, I host a music mix called The Home Stretch. 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

Here's a reminder from WWER about trash pickup this week. This week will include yard debris pickup. 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

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I feel a cool breeze, oh, blowing up my spine. 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
2: Here's the National Weather Service forecast for Colonial Beach. A coastal flood warning is in effect until 5 a.m. Sunday. A small craft advisory is in effect until 6 a.m. Sunday. For Saturday night, a chance of rain before midnight, cloudy with a low of 60, breezy with gusts to 24 miles per hour. Sunday, a slight chance of afternoon rain, mostly cloudy with a high of 66, breezy with gusts to 28 miles per hour. And for Sunday night, mostly cloudy with a low of 61, breezy with gusts to 22 miles per hour. The pollen count for Sunday is expected to be moderate for ragweed. That's your local forecast from Colonial Beach Community Radio.
3: Here are the tides. It's reported for the Potomac at Colonial Beach for Sunday high tides at 3:53 a.m. and 4:05 p.m. Low tides at 9:34 a.m. and 10:14 p.m. For Monday, high tides at 4:31 a.m. and 4:43 p.m. Low tides at 10:11 a.m. and 11:01 p.m. That's the weather and tides from WWER.
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Our Sunday lineup includes the Sunday Jazz Brunch at 8 and the Mimosa Mix at 10. 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
1: Here's the extended National Weather Service forecast for Colonial Beach. A coastal flood warning is in effect until 5 p.m. Sunday. A small craft advisory is in effect until 2 a.m. Monday. For Sunday, a slight chance of afternoon showers, mostly cloudy with a high of 67, breezy with gusts to 25 miles per hour. Sunday night, mostly cloudy, breezy with a low of 63. Monday, partly sunny with a high of 72. Tuesday, mostly sunny with a high of 75. Wednesday, mostly sunny with a high of 78. Thursday, mostly sunny with a high of 81. Friday, mostly sunny with a high of 79. And for Saturday, partly sunny with a high of 71. The pollen count for Sunday is expected to be high for ragweed. That's your extended local forecast from Colonial Beach Community Radio.
2: Here are the tides. It's reported for the Potomac at Colonial Beach for Sunday, high tides at 3:53 a.m. and 4:05 p.m., low tides at 9:34 a.m. and 10:14 p.m. For Monday, high tides at 4:31 a.m. and 4:43 p.m., low tides at 10:11 a.m. and 11:01 p.m. That's the weather and tides from WWER.
3: 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Ice House's Lunch in the Cafe, 1133. 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There will be a Dolly Parton party supporting music education through BAM starting at 6:30. Paul will be doing Hatha Yoga at the Colonial Beach Community Center from 10 to 11. CB Brewing has Rhinestones and Rosé from 5 to 10. This is a Dolly Parton themed party. Proceeds benefit Dolly Parton's Imagination Library. The Moose Lodge is open 3 to 10. Kitchen open 5 to 9. Menu features loaded baked potato, hot dog, side of broccoli, and baked beans. DJ CJ will be rocking your favorite requests from 6:30 to 9:30. On Saturday, September 26, the Ice House has breakfast in the cafe, 8:30 to 11. Live music with Danny Brown starts at 6:30. The Colonial Beach Community Foundation is sponsoring a shredded event for papers only from 10 to 1. The event will be at the Colonial Beach High School. St. Peter's Episcopal Church in Oak Grove will be having coffee and conversation at St. Peter's Parish House from 10 to noon. The Washington Parish Museum, located behind St. Peter's Episcopal Church in Oak Grove, will be open from 11 to 2. Ingleside Vineyards will be having wine club pickup and club tastings from 1 to 4. There will be food available from Denson's Chesapeake Bay Farm to Table from 12 to 4 and live music by Chauncey Fortune Band from 1 to 4. CB Brewing has live music by the Wavos from 7 to 10. The Moose Lodge opens at from 3 to 10, kitchen open 5 to 9. Choose from the menu and watch the sporting events on the TV. On Sunday, September 27th, the Ice House has breakfast in the cafe, 8:30 to 11. 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It's also a beer club meetup. Dockside has brunch starting at 10. Ingleside Vineyards will be having their wine club pickup and club tastings from 1 to 4. Food will be available from Denson's Chesapeake Bay Farm to Table from 12 to 4. Live music by Mark Calhoun from 1 to 4. CB Brewing has pitcher day, but they'll be closing early at 3 p.m. for a private event. If you have an event you'd like to have added, please email us at events@wwer.org.
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2: Here's the National Weather Service forecast for Colonial Beach. A coastal flood warning is in effect until 5 p.m. Sunday. A small craft advisory is in effect until 2 a.m. Monday. For Sunday, a slight chance of afternoon showers, mostly cloudy with a high of 67, breezy with gusts to 25 miles per hour. Sunday night, mostly cloudy, breezy with a low of 63, and for Monday, partly sunny with a high of 72. The pollen count for Sunday is expected to be high for ragweed. That's your local forecast from Colonial Beach Community Radio.
3: Here are the time. It's reported for the Potomac at Colonial Beach for Sunday, high tides at 3:53 a.m. and 4:05 p.m., low tides at 9:34 a.m. and 10:14 p.m. For Monday, high tides at 4:31 a.m. and 4:43 p.m., low tides at 10:11 a.m. and 11:01 p.m. That's the weather and tides from WWER.
4: Welcome to Observations from an Unlikely Disciple. As a mother of three adult children, I occasionally reflect on my parenting when they were younger and think, I wish I had done that differently. And sometimes I wish I could go back and change my words and actions in a world whose zeitgeist and values are in constant flux. But in the end, like so many other parents who have raised children, we did the best we could. Still, the idea that parents do the best they can is complex. Armed with the only tools we have, often honed by the model our own parents gave us in their own child rearing, we enter the unknown as first-time parents with an immense learning curve. Pastor Sam Crabtree writes, "As moms and dads, the odds of being perfect parents are the same odds of being perfect human beings. Nil." In many ways, we grow up alongside our children as they grow up. It is a shared journey of new experiences, evolving emotional maturity, shifting perspectives, and mutual transformation. Simply put, growing up alongside children means that parents change, learn patience, and heal old wounds right as their kids develop. Author of Growing Each Other Up When Our Children Become Our Teachers, Sarah Lawrence Lightfoot writes, "It is not only true that our children may teach us something about ourselves and the world we inhabit, they also often become our mentors and cheerleaders, urging us to take on the next developmental chapters of our lives, applauding our efforts that risk change, supporting our new adventures. Parenting them becomes an act of reciprocity, and the give and take between a parent and child can be a most rewarding experience. The Bible highlights this mutual reciprocal relationship between parents and children, most notably in Ephesians 6:1-4 and Colossians 3:20-21, where children are asked to obey and honor their parents, while parents are simultaneously told not to anger or provoke their children. Graham Nash's lyrics to Teach Your Children, a 1970 hit for the group Crosby, Stills, Nash & Young, captured the essence of this message when he shared that the song is built on the realization that parenting and understanding are a two-way street where adults must learn from the next generation just as much as they guide them. Let's close with Nash's own words in the knowledge that whether you are the parent or the child, know they love you. Until next time, this is Reverend Dr. Hope Gibbs with her observations as an unlikely disciple.
5: This is your WWER Dog and Boom Report for Monday, September 28th through Friday, October 2nd. On Monday, there is the potential to create very loud noise downrange with river restrictions approximately 20,000 yards downrange below the Yellow K buoy and to the Yellow J buoy. On Tuesday, there is no scheduled range testing. On Wednesday, there is the potential to create loud noise downrange with river restrictions approximately 15,000 yards downrange below the yellow M buoy and to the yellow L buoy. On Thursday and Friday, there is no scheduled range testing. This has been your WWER Dahlgren Boom Report.
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0: Support for WWER comes from the Westmoreland Democratic Committee, an official organization of the Democratic Party of Virginia, with a number of key legal responsibilities in carrying out the nomination and election laws of the Commonwealth of Virginia. The WDC is comprised of representatives from each precinct in the county. Those who serve on the WDC are a diverse group of volunteers working to elect Democrats at all levels of government, because democracy is not a spectator sport. More information at westmorelanddems.org.

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0: The last day of operation for Colonial Buzz will be Monday, September 28th. 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They will be open Thursday through Monday, September 28th. WWER wishes them well and thanks them for their unwavering support. 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
2: Here's the extended National Weather Service forecast for Colonial Beach. A coastal flood warning is in effect until 5 p.m. Sunday. A small craft advisory is in effect until 2 a.m. Monday. For Sunday, a slight chance of afternoon showers, mostly cloudy with a high of 67, breezy with gusts to 25 miles per hour. Sunday night, mostly cloudy, breezy with a low of 63. Monday, partly sunny with a high of 72. Tuesday, mostly sunny with a high of 75. Wednesday, mostly sunny with a high of 78. Thursday, mostly sunny with a high of 81. Friday, mostly sunny with a high of 79. And for Saturday, partly sunny with a high of 71. The pollen count for Sunday is expected to be high for ragweed. That's your extended local forecast from Colonial Beach Community Radio.
3: Here are the tides. It's reported for the Potomac at Colonial Beach for Sunday, high tides at 3:53 a.m. and 4:05 p.m., low tides at 9:34 a.m. and 10:14 p.m. For Monday, high tides at 4:31 a.m. and 4:43 p.m., low tides at 10:11 a.m. and 11:01 p.m. That's the weather and tides from WWER.
4: 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Paul will be doing Hatha Yoga at the Colonial Beach Community Center from 10 to 11. CB Brewing has Rhinestones and Rosé from 5 to 10. This is a Dolly Parton themed party. 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The Moose Lodge is open 3 to 10. Kitchen open 5 to 9. Menu features loaded baked potato, hot dog, side of broccoli, and baked beans. DJ CJ will be rocking your favorite requests from 6:30 to 9:30. On Saturday, September 26th, the Ice House has breakfast in the cafe, 8:30 to 11. Live music with Danny Brown starts at 6:30. The Colonial Beach Community Foundation is sponsoring a shredded event for papers only from 10 to 1. The event will be at the Colonial Beach High School. St. Peter's Episcopal Church in Oak Grove will be having coffee and conversation at St. Peter's Parish House from 10 to noon. The Washington Parish Museum, located behind St. Peter's Episcopal Church in Oak Grove, will be open from 11 to 2. Ingleside Vineyards will be having wine club pickup and club tastings from 1 to 4. There will be food available from Denson's Chesapeake Bay Farm to Table from 12 to 4 and live music by Chauncey Fortune Band from 1 to 4. CB Brewing has live music by the Wavos from 7 to 10.

0: The Moose Lodge opens at from 3 to 10, kitchen open 5 to 9. Choose from the menu and watch the sporting events on the TV. On Sunday, September 27th, the Ice House is breakfast in the cafe, 8:30 to 11. 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It's also a beer club meetup. Dockside has brunch starting at 10. Ingleside Vineyards will be having their wine club pickup and club tastings from 1 to 4. Food will be available from Denson's Chesapeake Bay Farm to Table from 12 to 4. Live music by Mark Calhoun from 1 to 4. CB Brewing has pitcher day, but they'll be closing early at 3 p.m. for a private event. If you have an event you'd like to have added, please email us at events@wwer.org.
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And coming up at 11, the Mimosa Mix until 1. 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
2: Here's the National Weather Service forecast for Colonial Beach. A coastal flood warning is in effect until 5 p.m. Sunday. A small craft advisory is in effect until 2 a.m. Monday. For Sunday, a slight chance of afternoon showers, mostly cloudy with a high of 67, breezy with gusts to 25 miles per hour. Sunday night, mostly cloudy, breezy with a low of 63, and for Monday, partly sunny with a high of 72. The pollen count for Sunday is expected to be high for ragweed. That's your local forecast from Colonial Beach Community Radio.
3: Here are the top. It's reported for the Potomac at Colonial Beach for Sunday, high tides at 3:53 a.m. and 4:05 p.m., low tides at 9:34 a.m. and 10:14 p.m. For Monday, high tides at 4:31 a.m. and 4:43 p.m., low tides at 10:11 a.m. and 11:01 p.m. That's the weather and tides from WWER.
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5: As a mother of three adult children, I occasionally reflect on my parenting when they were younger and think, I wish I had done that differently. And sometimes I wish I could go back and change my words and actions in a world whose zeitgeist and values are in constant flux. But in the end, like so many other parents who have raised children, we did the best we could. Still, the idea that parents do the best they can is complex. Armed with the only tools we have, often honed by the model our own parents gave us in their own child rearing, we enter the unknown as first-time parents with an immense learning curve. Pastor Sam Crabtree writes, "As moms and dads, the odds of being perfect parents are the same odds of being perfect human beings. Nil." In many ways, we grow up alongside our children as they grow up. It is a shared journey of new experiences, evolving emotional maturity, shifting perspectives, and mutual transformation. Simply put, growing up alongside children means that parents change, learn patience, and heal old wounds right as their kids develop. Author of Growing Each Other Up When Our Children Become Our Teachers, Sarah Lawrence Lightfoot writes, "It is not only true that our children may teach us something about ourselves and the world we inhabit, they also often become our mentors and cheerleaders, urging us to take on the next developmental chapters of our lives, applauding our efforts that risk change, supporting our new adventures. Parenting then becomes an act of reciprocity, and the give and take between a parent and child can be a most rewarding experience. The Bible highlights this mutual reciprocal relationship between parents and children, most notably in Ephesians 6:1-4 and Colossians 3:20-21, where children are asked to obey and honor their parents, while parents are simultaneously told not to anger or provoke their children. Graham Nash's lyrics to Teach Your Children, a 1970 hit for the group Crosby, Stills, Nash & Young, captured the essence of this message when he shared that the song is built on the realization that parenting and understanding are a two-way street where adults must learn from the next generation just as much as they guide them. Let's close with Nash's own words in the knowledge that whether you are the parent or the child, know they love you. Until next time, this is Reverend Dr. Hope Gibbs with her observations as an unlikely disciple.
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1: 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I feel a cool breeze, oh, blowing up my skin. 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
2: Here's the extended National Weather Service forecast for Colonial Beach. A coastal flood warning is in effect until 5 p.m. Sunday. A small craft advisory is in effect until 2 a.m. Monday. For Sunday, a slight chance of afternoon showers, mostly cloudy with a high of 67, breezy with gusts to 25 miles per hour. Sunday night, mostly cloudy, breezy with a low of 63. Monday, partly sunny with a high of 72. Tuesday, mostly sunny with a high of 75. Wednesday, mostly sunny with a high of 78. Thursday, mostly sunny with a high of 81. Friday, mostly sunny with a high of 79. And for Saturday, partly sunny with a high of 71. The pollen count for Sunday is expected to be high for ragweed. That's your extended local forecast from Colonial Beach Community Radio.
0: Here are the tides. It's reported for the Potomac at Colonial Beach for Sunday. High tides at 3:53 a.m. and 4:05 p.m. Low tides at 9:34 a.m. and 10:14 p.m. For Monday, high tides at 4:31 a.m. and 4:43 p.m. Low tides at 10:11 a.m. and 11:01 p.m. That's the weather and tides from WWER.
3: This is your WWER Dog and Boom Report for Monday, September 28th through Friday, October 2nd. On Monday, there is the potential to create very loud noise downrange with river restrictions approximately 20,000 yards downrange below the Yellow K buoy and to the Yellow J buoy. On Tuesday, there is no scheduled range testing. On Wednesday, there is the potential to create loud noise downrange with river restrictions approximately 15,000 yards downrange below the Yellow M buoy and to the Yellow L buoy. On Thursday and Friday, there is no scheduled range testing. This has been your WWER Dog and Boom Report.
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The blessing of the animals at St. Peter's Episcopal Church will be held on Sunday, October 4th at 9:30 a.m. on St. Peter's Green. St. Peter's is located at 2961 Kings Highway in Oak Grove.

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Uh-uh, till somebody cares. 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
1: Here's the National Weather Service forecast for Colonial Beach. A coastal flood warning is in effect until 5 p.m. Sunday. A small craft advisory is in effect until 2 a.m. Monday. For Sunday, a slight chance of afternoon showers, mostly cloudy with a high of 67, breezy with gusts to 25 miles per hour. Sunday night, mostly cloudy, breezy with a low of 63, and for Monday, partly sunny with a high of 72. The pollen count for Sunday is expected to be high for ragweed. That's your local forecast from Colonial Beach Community Radio.
2: Here are the time. It's reported for the Potomac at Colonial Beach for Sunday, high tides at 3:53 a.m. and 4:05 p.m., low tides at 9:34 a.m. and 10:14 p.m. For Monday, high tides at 4:31 a.m. and 4:43 p.m., low tides at 10:11 a.m. and 11:01 p.m. That's the weather and tides from WWER.
3: Welcome to Observations from an Unlikely Disciple.
4: As a mother of three adult children, I occasionally reflect on my parenting when they were younger and think, I wish I had done that differently. And sometimes I wish I could go back and change my words and actions in a world whose zeitgeist and values are in constant flux. But in the end, like so many other parents who have raised children, we did the best we could. Still, the idea that parents do the best they can is complex. Armed with the only tools we have, often honed by the model our own parents gave us in their own child rearing, we enter the unknown as first-time parents with an immense learning curve. Pastor Sam Crabtree writes, "As moms and dads, the odds of being perfect parents are the same odds of being perfect human beings. Nil." In many ways, we grow up alongside our children as they grow up. It is a shared journey of new experiences, evolving emotional maturity, shifting perspectives, and mutual transformation. Simply put, growing up alongside children means that parents change, learn patience, and heal old wounds right as their kids develop. Author of Growing Each Other Up When Our Children Become Our Teachers, Sarah Lawrence Lightfoot writes, "It is not only true that our children may teach us something about ourselves and the world we inhabit, they also often become our mentors and cheerleaders, urging us to take on the next developmental chapters of our lives, applauding our efforts that risk change, supporting our new adventures. Parenting then becomes an act of reciprocity, and the give and take between a parent and child can be a most rewarding experience. The Bible highlights this mutual reciprocal relationship between parents and children, most notably in Ephesians 6:1-4 and Colossians 3:20-21, where children are asked to obey and honor their parents, while parents are simultaneously told not to anger or provoke their children. Graham Nash's lyrics to Teach Your Children, a 1970 hit for the group Crosby, Stills, Nash & Young, captured the essence of this message when he shared that the song is built on the realization that parenting and understanding are a two-way street where adults must learn from the next generation just as much as they guide them. Let's close with Nash's own words in the knowledge that whether you are the parent or the child, know they love you. Until next time, this is Reverend Dr. Hope Gibbs with her observations as an unlikely disciple.
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2: Here's the extended National Weather Service forecast for Colonial Beach. A coastal flood warning is in effect until 5 p.m. Sunday. A small craft advisory is in effect until 2 a.m. Monday. For Sunday, a slight chance of afternoon showers, mostly cloudy with a high of 67, breezy with gusts to 25 miles per hour. Sunday night, mostly cloudy, breezy with a low of 63. Monday, partly sunny with a high of 72. Tuesday, mostly sunny with a high of 75. Wednesday, mostly sunny with a high of 78. Thursday, mostly sunny with a high of 81. Friday, mostly sunny with a high of 79. And for Saturday, partly sunny with a high of 71. The pollen count for Sunday is expected to be high for ragweed. That's your extended local forecast from Colonial Beach Community Radio.
3: Here are the tides. It's reported for the Potomac at Colonial Beach for Sunday, high tides at 3:53 a.m. and 4:05 p.m., low tides at 9:34 a.m. and 10:14 p.m. For Monday, high tides at 4:31 a.m. and 4:43 p.m., low tides at 10:11 a.m. and 11:01 p.m. That's the weather and tides from WWER.
4: 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CB Brewing has Rhinestones and Rosé from 5 to 10. This is a Dolly Parton themed party. 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The Moose Lodge is open 3 to 10, kitchen open 5 to 9. Menu features loaded baked potato, hot dog, side of broccoli, and baked beans. DJ CJ will be rocking your favorite requests from 6:30 to 9:30. On Saturday, September 26, the Ice House has breakfast in the cafe, 8:30 to 11. Live music with Danny Brown starts at 6:30. The Colonial Beach Community Foundation is sponsoring a shredded event for papers only from 10 to 1. The event will be at the Colonial Beach High School. St. Peter's Episcopal Church in Oak Grove will be having coffee and conversation at St. Peter's Parish House from 10 to noon. The Washington Parish Museum, located behind St. Peter's Episcopal Church in Oak Grove, will be open from 11 to 2. Ingleside Vineyards will be having wine club pickup and club tastings from 1 to 4. There will be food available from Denson's Chesapeake Bay Farm to Table from 12 to 4 and live music by Chauncey Fortune Band from 1 to 4. CB Brewing has live music by the Wavos from 7 to 10. The Moose Lodge opens at from 3 to 10, kitchen open 5 to 9. Choose from the menu and watch the sporting events on the TV. On Sunday, September 27th, the Ice House has breakfast in the cafe, 8:30 to 11. Beach, beer, and barbecue Sunday with live music by Cameron Ashton starts at 3. It's also a beer club meetup. Dockside has brunch starting at 10. Ingleside Vineyards will be having their wine club pickup and club tastings from 1 to 4. Food will be available from Denson's Chesapeake Bay Farm to Table from 12 to 4. Live music by Mark Calhoun from 1 to 4. CB Brewing has Pitcher Day, but they'll be closing early at 3 p.m. for a private event. If you have an event you'd like to have added, please email us at events@wwer.org.
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0: Colonial Buzz is transitioning over to Colonial Beach Brewing as of October 1st. 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
2: Here's the National Weather Service forecast for Colonial Beach. A coastal flood warning is in effect until 5 p.m. Sunday. A small craft advisory is in effect until 2 a.m. Monday. For Sunday, a slight chance of afternoon showers, mostly cloudy with a high of 67, breezy with gusts to 25 miles per hour. Sunday night, mostly cloudy, breezy with a low of 63, and for Monday, partly sunny with a high of 72. The pollen count for Sunday is expected to be high for ragweed. That's your local forecast from Colonial Beach Community Radio.
3: Here are the time. It's reported for the Potomac at Colonial Beach for Sunday, high tides at 3:53 a.m. and 4:05 p.m., low tides at 9:34 a.m. and 10:14 p.m. For Monday, high tides at 4:31 a.m. and 4:43 p.m., low tides at 10:11 a.m. and 11:01 p.m. That's the weather and tides from WWER.
4: This is WWER. My name is Eric. I'm here with Susan of Ice House. What's happening here tonight?
5: 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We're having a Dolly Parton party, and we are supporting BAM for music education.
4: Okay, Ice House is again supporting the community. This is fantastic. Thank you so much.
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6: 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I'm with BAM, and we really appreciate Susan and Chuck supporting BAM. We'll really put the money to good use to support the music programs at the schools.
4: And what's happening next with BAM with the scavenger hunt? What date is that?
6: On October 25th, the scavenger hunt, the golf cart scavenger hunt, is starting at 11:45 at the high school parking lot and proceeding until about 2 o'clock, and then the after party is back here at the Ice House, where we'll have drink specials and food, 50-50, and give away all the prizes and everything.
4: All right, thank you, John. That sounds fantastic. And thank you, Susan, for supporting the community.
5: Thank you.
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To avoid conflict with the Bike Fest, the October Art Walk will be on Friday, October 2nd, from 6 to 9 p.m. There will not be a sip and stroll for this event. Once again, the Art Walk in October, normally held on the second Friday, will be held on the first Friday, October 2nd, 6 to 9 p.m.

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Support for WWER comes from the Westmoreland Democratic Committee, an official organization of the Democratic Party of Virginia with a number of key legal responsibilities in carrying out the nomination and election laws of the Commonwealth of Virginia. The WDC is comprised of representatives from each precinct in the county. Those who serve on the WDC are a diverse group of volunteers working to elect Democrats at all levels of government, because democracy is not a spectator sport. More information at westmorelanddems.org.

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Just go to wwer.org.

0: Here's a reminder from WWER about trash pickup this week. This week will include yard debris pickup. Your yard debris should be bagged or bundled and should be separate from your normal trash. The collection will happen on your normal trash day.
1: Just something about you. Way I'm looking at you, whatever. Keep looking at me. 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Don't feel me, baby. It's just Justin.

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2: Here's the extended National Weather Service forecast for Colonial Beach. A coastal flood warning is in effect until 5 p.m. Sunday. A small craft advisory is in effect until 2 a.m. Monday. For Sunday, a slight chance of afternoon showers, mostly cloudy with a high of 67, breezy with gusts to 25 miles per hour. Sunday night, mostly cloudy, breezy with a low of 63. Monday, partly sunny with a high of 72. Tuesday, mostly sunny with a high of 75. Wednesday, mostly sunny with a high of 78. Thursday, mostly sunny with a high of 81. Friday, mostly sunny with a high of 79. And for Saturday, partly sunny with a high of 71. The pollen count for Sunday is expected to be high for ragweed. That's your extended local forecast from Colonial Beach Community Radio.
3: Here are the tides. It's reported for the Potomac at Colonial Beach for Sunday. High tides at 3:53 a.m. and 4:05 p.m. Low tides at 9:34 a.m. and 10:14 p.m. For Monday, high tides at 4:31 a.m. and 4:43 p.m. Low tides at 10:11 a.m. and 11:01 p.m. That's the weather and tides from WWER.
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The last day of operation for Colonial Buzz will be Monday, September 28th. Donna and Pam hope you can stop by to say goodbye as they close this chapter of their lives. They will be open Thursday through Monday, September 28th. WWER wishes them well and thanks them for their unwavering support. Thanks, ladies.

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2: Here's the National Weather Service forecast for Colonial Beach. A coastal flood warning is in effect until 5 p.m. Sunday. A small craft advisory is in effect until 2 a.m. Monday. For Sunday, a slight chance of afternoon showers, mostly cloudy with a high of 67, breezy with gusts to 25 miles per hour. Sunday night, mostly cloudy, breezy with a low of 63, and for Monday, partly sunny with a high of 72. The pollen count for Sunday is expected to be high for ragweed. That's your local forecast from Colonial Beach Community Radio.
0: Here are the top. It's reported for the Potomac at Colonial Beach for Sunday, high tides at 3:53 a.m. and 4:05 p.m., low tides at 9:34 a.m. and 10:14 p.m. For Monday, high tides at 4:31 a.m. and 4:43 p.m., low tides at 10:11 a.m. and 11:01 p.m. That's the weather and tides from WWER.
3: This is your WWER Dog and Boom Report for Monday, September 28th. Through Friday, October 2nd. On Monday, there is the potential to create very loud noise downrange with river restrictions approximately 20,000 yards downrange below the Yellow K buoy and to the Yellow J buoy. On Tuesday, there is no scheduled range testing. On Wednesday, there is the potential to create loud noise downrange with river restrictions approximately 15,000 yards downrange below the Yellow M buoy and to the Yellow L buoy. On Thursday and Friday, there is no scheduled range testing. This has been your WWER Dog and Boom Report.
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2: Here's the extended National Weather Service forecast for Colonial Beach. A coastal flood warning is in effect until 5 p.m. Sunday. A small craft advisory is in effect until 2 a.m. Monday. For Sunday, a slight chance of afternoon showers, mostly cloudy with a high of 67, breezy with gusts to 25 miles per hour. Sunday night, mostly cloudy, breezy with a low of 63. Monday, partly sunny with a high of 72. Tuesday, mostly sunny with a high of 75. Wednesday, mostly sunny with a high of 78. Thursday, mostly sunny with a high of 81. Friday, mostly sunny with a high of 79. And for Saturday, partly sunny with a high of 71. The pollen count for Sunday is expected to be high for ragweed. That's your extended local forecast from Colonial Beach Community Radio.
0: Here are the tides. It's reported for the Potomac at Colonial Beach for Sunday, high tides at 3:53 a.m. and 4:05 p.m., low tides at 9:34 a.m. and 10:14 p.m. For Monday, high tides at 4:31 a.m. and 4:43 p.m., low tides at 10:11 a.m. and 11:01 p.m. That's the weather and tides from WWER.
3: This is WWER. My name is Eric. I'm here with Susan of Ice House. What's happening here tonight?
4: 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We're having a Dolly Parton party, and we are supporting BAM for Music Education.
3: Okay, Ice House is again supporting the community. This is fantastic. Thank you so much.
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5: 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I'm with BAM, and we really appreciate Susan and Chuck supporting BAM. We'll really put the money to good use to support the music programs at the schools.
3: And what's happening next with BAM with the scavenger hunt? What date is that?
5: On October 25th, the scavenger hunt, the golf cart scavenger hunt, is starting at 11:45 at the high school parking lot and proceeding until about 2 o'clock, and then the after party is back here at the Ice House, where we'll have drink specials and food, 50-50, and give away all the prizes and everything.
3: All right, thank you, John. That sounds fantastic, and thank you, Susan, for supporting the community.
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Here's a reminder from WWER about trash pickup this week. This week will include yard debris pickup. Your yard debris should be bagged or bundled and should be separate from your normal trash. The collection will happen on your normal trash day.

0: Beach. A small craft advisory is in effect until 2 a.m. Monday. For Sunday night, mostly cloudy, breezy with a low of 63. Monday, partly sunny with a high of 72. And for Monday night, gradually becoming partly cloudy with a low of 65. The pollen count for Monday is expected to be high for ragweed. That's your local forecast from Colonial Beach Community Radio.
1: Here are the tides. It's reported for the Potomac at Colonial Beach for Sunday, high tides at 3:53 a.m. and 4:05 p.m. Low tides at 9:34 a.m. and 10:14 p.m. For Monday, high tides at 4:31 a.m. and 4:43 p.m. Low tides at 10:11 a.m. and 11:01 p.m. That's the weather and tides from WWER.
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5: 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My name is Craig Jennings. We will have some great music for you over the next 2 hours with beach music classics and today's biggest beach and shag hits across the Southeast. Good afternoon and welcome to the Beach, Breeze, and Groove Show. A big thank you to our underwriters, Carolina Palm Vacations, as well as Beachcomber Cottages and Colonial Beach Train Junction in Colonial Beach. Since we're smack dab in the middle of summer, today's show will feature songs about summertime and the heat. We start today's show with Washington, D.C. native The Fat Boy, Billy Stewart. Kick off those sandals and lean into the breeze. 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Grab your spot in the sand.

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In 1981, Raleigh, North Carolina native Dale Van Horn had the number 17 beach music song, That's Summertime to Me. He was severely impaired visually throughout his life, but that never slowed him down. Here's your warm breeze off the ocean.

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1: 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What could be more nice? Stick around. We'll be right back.
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0: The Love Dogs are a jump blues band out of Boston, but over the years they've had several songs pop up in beach music. The 1996 album, I'm Yo Dog, contained this song, which is big, brassy, hot, and full of the energy they bring to their live shows. This is Big and Hot.
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3: Here's the extended National Weather Service forecast for Colonial Beach. A coastal flood warning is in effect until 5 p.m. Sunday. A small craft advisory is in effect until 2 a.m. Monday. For Sunday, a slight chance of afternoon showers, most

0: mostly cloudy with a high of 67, breezy with gusts to 25 miles per hour. Sunday night, mostly cloudy, breezy with a low of 63. Monday, partly sunny with a high of 72. Tuesday, mostly sunny with a high of 75. Wednesday, mostly sunny with a high of 78. Thursday, mostly sunny with a high of 81. Friday, mostly sunny with a high of 79. And for Saturday, partly sunny with a high of 71. The pollen count for Sunday is expected to be high for ragweed. That's your extended local forecast from Colonial Beach Community Radio.
1: Here are the tides. It's reported for the Potomac at Colonial Beach for Sunday, high tides at 3:53 a.m. and 4:05 p.m., low tides at 9:34 a.m. and 10:14 p.m. For Monday, high tides at 4:31 a.m. and 4:43 p.m., low tides at 10:11 a.m. and 11:01 p.m. That's the weather and tides from WWER.
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That's the Entertainers with their smooth, breezy version of the Johnny Mercer classic, Summer Wind. And that's our Entertainers Twin Spin this week on the Beach Breeze and Groove Show on WWER 88.1 Colonial Beach.

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Catalina has been around since the late 50s. Statesville, North Carolina native Johnny Barker wrote Summertime's Calling Me in 1975. The song received little fanfare until 1979, and the resurgence of beach music brought the song to the forefront. These are the Catalinas with Beauchamp singing lead on this all-time beach music song.

0: It's Adult Swim. Good times, tan lines, and the Beach Breeze and Groove Show. Grab a drink. We'll be right back. A Myrtle
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0: Days.
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All right, dancers, here's one for the folks who know the magic of a summer crush and a Carolina night. Staircase Band brings that smooth, easy rolling groove just right for the dance floor. Settle into that slot, find your rhythm, and let this one take you back. 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
4: Here's the National Weather Service forecast for Colonial Beach. A small craft advisory is in effect until 2 a.m. Monday. For Sunday night, mostly cloudy, breezy with a low of 63. Monday, partly sunny with a high of 72. And for Monday night, gradually becoming partly cloudy with a low of 65. The pollen count for Monday is expected to be high for ragweed. That's your local forecast from Colonial Beach Community Radio.
5: Here are the tides. It's reported for the Potomac at Colonial Beach. For Sunday, high tides at 3:53 a.m. and 4:05 p.m., low tides at 9:34 a.m. and 10:14 p.m. For Monday, high tides at 4:31 a.m. and 4:43 p.m., low tides at 10:11 a.m. and 11:01 p.m. That's the weather and tides from WWER.
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2: Ladies and gentlemen, let's take a trip back in time to the beginning of the previous century, when ragtime, ballroom dance music, the blues, Harlem hot jazz, Dixieland music, and big band swing were all the rage. My name is Dave Tucker, your host and piano player. Welcome to the Early Jazz Music Review.

The Artie Shaw Orchestra, a 1936 recording with Peg LaCentra on vocals, and that's Let's Call a Heart a Heart. Ladies and gentlemen, you have stumbled across the Early Jazz Music Review right here on WWER Radio out of Colonial Beach, Virginia. My name is Dave Tucker. I am your host, your piano player, and sometimes pretend DJ. This show plays all things early and vintage jazz, traditional jazz, Dixieland, everything from ragtime to swing, and all the styles in between. We're on a mission to kind of bring something old back to the radio waves everywhere. I have played in many of these different styles in multiple groups, and I'm just hoping to bring a little bit of my background to this program. It is a program about the history of American music, really. Let's get right into the show. We're going to play another recording from Artie Shaw, Just Kidding Around, and then the Glenn Miller Orchestra.

In the last set, the Artie Shaw Orchestra with Just Kiddin' Around, and then Glenn Miller and his orchestra with their kind of swing band arrangement of the tune used in a Walt Disney film. It's called When You Wish Upon a Star. And then Gene Krupa and his orchestra, Never Felt Better, Never Had Less. We're going to bring in Louis Jordan and his Timpani Five with Boogie Woogie Came to Town. After that, Arnold Johnson and his orchestra with their take on Humoresque. Humoresque was a piece of music that was kind of in the air, a classical number, and it was taken up by all the bands, and there's something about the melody that led to its use in stride piano and swing music and all kinds of different early jazz styles. Here is Louis Jordan and then Arnold Johnson.

Ladies and gentlemen, coming up next is the Dorsey Brothers Orchestra with a wonderful tune, I Can Make Most Anything, But I Can't Make a Man.

The Dorsey Brothers Orchestra with Mildred Bailey on vocals. The piece, I Can Make Most Anything, But I Can't Make a Man. We are just getting underway, folks. We are going to be back shortly with another segment of the Early Jazz Music Review.

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Fats Waller and his rhythm with Last Night, A Miracle Happened. Let's bring in a group based in Indianapolis, Indiana. They're called the Elite Syncopators, a ragtime band. They're going to play Rocky Mountain Fox. After that, the Fletcher Henderson Orchestra out of Harlem with They Jittered All the Time. And then the California Ramblers with All of the Time.

Coming up next, the Buck Creek Jazz Band. This was a local band for me. They were based out of Springfield, Virginia. They played all over the world, considered one of the best traditional jazz bands ever. They could play in a straight-up Dixieland style, or they could play in a little bit more of a modern traditional jazz style. They're going to bring you the classic Shake It and Break It. After that, Miff Mole and his Molars. I collected all of their recordings recently, so I'm kind of slowly getting around to playing all of them. Here is Miff Mole with I'm Gonna Hang With My Sugar.

Miff Mole and his molars, I'm gonna hang around my sugar. Let's bring in Butch Thompson. Butch Thompson, known for being the piano player on A Prairie Home Companion on NPR. Let's bring in his trio, the Butch Thompson Trio with Tin Roof Blues.

Butch Thompson with the Tin Roof Blues. Ladies and gentlemen, you are listening to the Early Jazz Music Review, and we'll be right back in the next hour for another hour of Early Jazz.

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2: Here's the extended National Weather Service forecast for Colonial Beach. A coastal flood warning is in effect until 5 p.m. Sunday. A small craft advisory is in effect until 2 a.m. Monday. For Sunday, a slight chance of afternoon showers, mostly cloudy with a high of 67, breezy with gusts of 25 miles per hour. Sunday night, mostly cloudy, breezy with a low of 63. Monday, partly sunny with a high of 72. Tuesday, mostly sunny with a high of 75. Wednesday, mostly sunny with a high of 78. Thursday, mostly sunny with a high of 81. Friday, mostly sunny with a high of 79. And for Saturday, partly sunny with a high of 71. The pollen count for Sunday is expected to be high for ragweed. That's your extended local forecast from Colonial Beach Community Radio.
0: Here are the tides. It's reported for the Potomac at Colonial Beach for Sunday, high tides at 3:53 a.m. and 4:05 p.m., low tides at 9:34 a.m. and 10:14 p.m. For Monday, high tides at 4:31 a.m. and 4:43 p.m., low tides at 10:11 a.m. and 11:01 p.m. That's the weather and tides from WWER.
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